0: Slovakia International on the 30th of April via software. He describes the signal as fair, with no interference, and even sent us a recording of his reception. Jawahar also shares a bit about his home region, known for its warm climate, Portuguese colonial history, and popularity as a tourist destination. Another letter comes from our regular listener, Jayanta Chakrabarti, in New Delhi, India. He writes about a podcast he listened to on the 19th of April and especially appreciated a tribute to Jana Hegerová. As a longtime listener, he recalls hearing her voice already in the 1960s and even owning her records in the past. He also mentions our RSI series Window to the World, specifically a part about the cooperation between Pezinok and Neusiedl am See in Austria, highlighting their shared winemaking traditions. We also heard from Ratan Kumar Pau, a teacher from West Bengal in India, who regularly listens to our programs online. He tuned in to our 30th of April topical issue and found it very informative, particularly the analysis of political developments involving the Slovak president, Peter Pellegrini. And finally, a message from Greg Losinski in the United States, who is of Slovak descent and a regular listener to our podcast. Some of you may remember him from a previous interview on RSI that go way back about his work with bears around the world. Greg has visited Slovakia more than 10 times and will be in Bratislava soon once again. He now works as an educator in the field of nuclear energy and even offers to stop by and speak with us during his visit. And that is all from our inbox. And we send sincere thanks to all of you who take part in listening to our shows and send us feedback.
1: Listener's Tribute. Is there anyone out there listening?
0: And now, it's time for the second part of today's program. As always, devoted to music.
2: Dobrý večer. 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
2: 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Over nearly 60 years, it has received numerous awards, including top prizes, at the most prestigious festivals in Slovakia, and has been performed across much of Europe, as well as in Asia, Africa, and the Americas. In 2023, they founded a music event called Rock na Dzedzine, and last year, the ensemble released a CD with the same title, which pays tribute to tradition while reflecting the present. More about it will be shared by the ensemble's artistic director, Janka Pitková.
3: Súbor Šarišan už je dlhodobo známy tým, že ide do vôd neprebádaných.
4: Šarišan has long been known for exploring new, less traditional directions, and we really enjoy that. We already tried this approach in a joint project called Puto with Katarína Knechtová. For this project, we drew on the incredible material left by Martin Čapák in his film Rok na dedine. We've essentially given it an upgrade, adding a touch of rock style, while still preserving all the traditional customs and the cycle of village life, just presented in a different way.
2: The performance has attracted strong interest, continues to enjoy great popularity with audiences, and ranks among their most successful projects so far.
3: Už neuveriteľné číslo 20. predstavenie, ktoré odprezentujeme, značí...
4: Reaching our 20th performance shows just how successful this project has become, probably the most successful one Šarišan has had so far. It may be because the program reflects today's world and connects tradition with the present in a way that feels close and authentic to audiences. At the same time, we didn't invent anything completely new. Štefan Nosal was already blending folklore with modern music, for example with Elan in the 1980s.

0: With the program Rok na dedine, Šarišan has already performed successfully at home in Slovakia. But how is it received abroad? The ensemble's artistic director Janka Pitková continues.
1: Zahraničí zatiaľ je Česko, pretože je to tak nákladný projekt, že...
2: So far, our international experience has been limited to the Czech Republic, mainly because the project is quite demanding and requires strong local support to take it further abroad. We've had great interest from a Polish manager who is eager to bring us to Poland, but for now, we've performed in the Czech Republic, and it exceeded all our expectations. The audience reaction was incredibly warm and appreciative, with truly remarkable feedback.
0: Behind the success of the program Rok na dedine stands quite a large team of people.
1: Veľmi rada vymenujem choreografov Vilo Mikula, Lacko Cmorej.
2: I'd like to mention the choreographers Vilo Mikula, Lacko Cmorej and Ilka Kučerová Antolová, who despite their different styles created a very cohesive result. The music arrangements were done by Lubko Šebej, Rado Gajdoš and Maťko Husovský, who composed a beautiful piece called Hromnice. I'm the author of the script, and of course, great credit goes to the performers who bring it to life on stage. Altogether, it's a large-scale production with around 80 performers, supported by a whole team working behind the scenes.

0: In addition to its regular performances, Šarišan is also planning further reprises of the project Rok na dedine.
1: Veľmi nad tým uvažujeme, lebo už sme išli.
2: We are definitely thinking about it, as we've already completed one tour, Žilina, Trenčín, Bratislava, as well as Brno and Prague. We'd really like to return to some of these places, especially Bratislava. For now, the next performance is scheduled for the 16th of May in Prešov. Everyone is warmly invited, and we hope to take the project even further.
0: Next year, Šarišan will celebrate its 60th anniversary, and preparations are already in full swing.
1: Ešte sme v takej trošku tajnej časti príprav.
2: We are still in a somewhat secret phase of preparations. It will definitely be something surprising, but I can't reveal too much yet, as it involves another collaboration. What I can say is that we would really like to create a kind of summary of the best the ensemble has produced and bring it all together into one project.

0: And that brings us to the end of today's Listener's Tribune. Dear listeners, thank you for tuning in, and we look forward to your letters. Today, you were here with me, your host Patricia Polakovičová, and sound technician Abdul Arut. Have a nice rest of your Sunday. Goodbye and do počutia.
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1: Hello and welcome to our Sunday program here on Radio Slovakia International. Today's music selection was prepared with the help of our music dramaturg Radovan Meša. We will be talking about the well-known Slovak folklore ensemble Šarišan and their event Rok na Zedine, which was launched in 2025. Alongside the history and interesting facts about the ensemble and the event, you will also hear pieces from their repertoire. We will also take a look at your letters, dear listeners, which you have sent to us over the past week. Stay tuned for today's Listener's Tribune, filled with great music and, for some of you, new cultural insights.

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1: First things first, let's now take a look at some of your letters, dear listeners, that have reached us over the past week. First, we have a reception report from Jawahar Almeida, who is writing to us from Goa on the southwest coast of India. Listening to distant radio stations is his hobby, and he reports tuning into Radio Slovakia International on the 30th of April via software. He describes the signal as fair, with no interference, and even sent us a recording of his reception. Jawahar also shares a bit about his home region, known for its warm climate, Portuguese colonial history, and popularity as a tourist destination. Another letter comes from our regular listener Jayanta Chakravarti in New Delhi, India. He writes about a podcast he listened to on the 19th of April and especially appreciated a tribute to Jana Hegerová. As a longtime listener, he recalls hearing her voice already in the 1960s and even owning her records in the past. He also mentions our RSI series Window to the World, specifically a part about the cooperation between Pezinok and Neusiedl am See in Austria, highlighting their shared winemaking traditions. We also heard from Ratan Kumar Pau, a teacher from West Bengal in India, who regularly listens to our programs online. He tuned in to our 30th of April topical issue and found it very informative, particularly the analysis of political developments involving the Slovak president, Peter Pellegrini. And finally, a message from Greg Losinski in the United States, who is of Slovak descent and a regular listener to our podcast. Some of you may remember him from a previous interview on RSI that go way back about his work with bears around the world. Greg has visited Slovakia more than 10 times and will be in Bratislava soon once again. He now works as an educator in the field of nuclear energy and even offers to stop by and speak with us during his visit. And that is all from our inbox. And we send sincere thanks to all of you who take part in listening to our shows and send us feedback.
0: Listener's Tribune. Is there anyone out there listening?
1: And now, it's time for the second part of today's program. As always, devoted to music.
2: Dobrý večer. 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

0: The folklore ensemble Sharishan was founded in 1967 in Veľký Šariš and has been based in Prešov since 1970. Over nearly 60 years, it has received numerous awards, including top prizes, at the most prestigious festivals in Slovakia, and has been performed across much of Europe, as well as in Asia, Africa, and the Americas. In 2023, they founded a music event called Rock na Dzedzinie, and last year, the ensemble released a CD with the same title, which pays tribute to tradition while reflecting the present. More about it will be shared by the ensemble's artistic director, Janka Pitková.
1: Súbor Šarišan už je dlhodobo známy tým, že ide do vôd neprebádaných.
2: Šarišan has long been known for exploring new, less traditional directions, and we really enjoy that. We already tried this approach in a joint project called Puto with Katarína Knechtová. For this project, we drew on the incredible material left by Martin Ťapák in his film Rok na dedine. We've essentially given it an upgrade, adding a touch of rock style, while still preserving all the traditional customs and the cycle of village life, just presented in a different way.
0: The performance has attracted strong interest, continues to enjoy great popularity with audiences, and ranks among their most successful projects so far.
1: Už neuveriteľné číslo 20. Predstavenie, ktoré odprezentujeme, značí...
2: Reaching our 20th performance shows just how successful this project has become, probably the most successful one Šarišan has had so far. It may be because the program reflects today's world and connects tradition with the present in a way that feels close and authentic to audiences. At the same time, we didn't invent anything completely new. Štefan Nosal was already blending folklore with modern music, for example with Elan in the 1980s.

0: With the program Rok na dedine, Šarišan has already performed successfully at home in Slovakia. But how is it received abroad? The ensemble's artistic director Janka Pitková continues.
1: Zahraničie zatiaľ je Česko, pretože je to tak nákladný projekt, že...
2: So far, our international experience has been limited to the Czech Republic, mainly because the project is quite demanding and requires strong local support to take it further abroad. We've had great interest from a Polish manager who is eager to bring us to Poland, but for now, we've performed in the Czech Republic, and it exceeded all our expectations. The audience reaction was incredibly warm and appreciative, with truly remarkable feedback.
0: Behind the success of the program Rok na dedine stands quite a large team of people.
1: Veľmi rada vymenujem choreografov Vilo Mikula, Lacko Cmorej.
2: I'd like to mention the choreographers Vilo Mikula, Lacko Cmorej and Ilka Kučerová Antolová, who despite their different styles created a very cohesive result. The music arrangements were done by Lubko Šebej, Rado Gajdoš and Maťko Husovský, who composed a beautiful piece called Hromnice. I'm the author of the script, and of course, great credit goes to the performers who bring it to life on stage. Altogether, it's a large-scale production with around 80 performers, supported by a whole team working behind the scenes.

0: In addition to its regular performances, Šarišan is also planning further reprises of the project Rok na dedzine.
1: Veľmi nad tým uvažujeme, lebo už sme išli.
2: We are definitely thinking about it, as we've already completed one tour, Žilina, Trenčín, Bratislava, as well as Brno and Prague. We'd really like to return to some of these places, especially Bratislava. For now, the next performance is scheduled for the 16th of May in Prešov. Everyone is warmly invited, and we hope to take the project even further.
0: Next year, Šarišan will celebrate its 60th anniversary, and preparations are already in full swing.
1: Ešte sme v takej trošku tajnej časti príprav.
2: We are still in a somewhat secret phase of preparations. It will definitely be something surprising, but I can't reveal too much yet, as it involves another collaboration. What I can say is that we would really like to create a kind of summary of the best the ensemble has produced and bring it all together into one project.

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All our contact info and social media info can be found on our website enrsi.stvr.sk or drop us a line at Radio Slovakia International, STVR, Mytná 1, P.O. 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

0: 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Listeners Tribune. Is there anyone out there listening?
1: Hello and welcome to our Sunday program here on Radio Slovakia International. Today's music selection was prepared with the help of our music dramaturg Radovan Meša. We will be talking about the well-known Slovak folklore ensemble Šarišan and their event Rok na Zedine, which was launched in 2025. Alongside the history and interesting facts about the ensemble and the event, you will also hear pieces from their repertoire. We will also take a look at your letters, dear listeners, which you have sent to us over the past week. Stay tuned for today's Listener's Tribune, filled with great music and, for some of you, new cultural insights.

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1: First things first, let's now take a look at some of your letters, dear listeners, that have reached us over the past week. First, we have a reception report from Jawahar Almeida, who is writing to us from Goa on the southwest coast of India. Listening to distant radio stations is his hobby, and he reports tuning into Radio Slovakia International on the 30th of April via software. He describes the signal as fair, with no interference, and even sent us a recording of his reception. Jawahar also shares a bit about his home region, known for its warm climate, Portuguese colonial history, and popularity as a tourist destination. Another letter comes from our regular listener Jayanta Chakravarti in New Delhi, India. He writes about a podcast he listened to on the 19th of April and especially appreciated a tribute to Jana Hegerová. As a longtime listener, he recalls hearing her voice already in the 1960s and even owning her records in the past. He also mentions our RSI series Window to the World, specifically a part about the cooperation between Pezinok and Neusiedl am See in Austria, highlighting their shared winemaking traditions. We also heard from Ratan Kumar Pau, a teacher from West Bengal in India, who regularly listens to our programs online. He tuned in to our 30th of April topical issue and found it very informative, particularly the analysis of political developments involving the Slovak president, Peter Pellegrini. And finally, a message from Greg Losinski in the United States, who is of Slovak descent and a regular listener to our podcast. Some of you may remember him from a previous interview on RSI that go way back about his work with bears around the world. Greg has visited Slovakia more than 10 times and will be in Bratislava soon once again. He now works as an educator in the field of nuclear energy and even offers to stop by and speak with us during his visit. And that is all from our inbox. And we send sincere thanks to all of you who take part in listening to our shows and send us feedback.
0: Listener's Tribune. Is there anyone out there listening?
1: And now, it's time for the second part of today's program. As always, devoted to music.
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1: 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Over nearly 60 years, it has received numerous awards, including top prizes, at the most prestigious festivals in Slovakia, and has been performed across much of Europe, as well as in Asia, Africa, and the Americas. In 2023, they founded a music event called Rock na Dzedzinie, and last year, the ensemble released a CD with the same title, which pays tribute to tradition while reflecting the present. More about it will be shared by the ensemble's artistic director, Janka Pitková.
2: Súbor Šarišanov je dlhodobo známy tým, že ide do vôd neprebádaných.
3: Šarišan has long been known for exploring new, less traditional directions, and we really enjoy that. We already tried this approach in a joint project called Puto with Katarína Knechtová. For this project, we drew on the incredible material left by Martin Ťapák in his film Rok na dedine. We've essentially given it an upgrade, adding a touch of rock style, while still preserving all the traditional customs and the cycle of village life, just presented in a different way.
1: The performance has attracted strong interest, continues to enjoy great popularity with audiences, and ranks among their most successful projects so far.
2: Už neuveriteľné číslo 20. predstavenie, ktoré odprezentujeme, značí...
3: Reaching our 20th performance shows just how successful this project has become, probably the most successful one Šarišan has had so far. It may be because the program reflects today's world and connects tradition with the present in a way that feels close and authentic to audiences. At the same time, we didn't invent anything completely new. Štefan Nosal was already blending folklore with modern music, for example with Elan in the 1980s.

0: With the program Rok na dedine, Šarišan has already performed successfully at home in Slovakia. But how is it received abroad? The ensemble's artistic director Janka Pitková continues.
1: Zahraničí zatiaľ je Česko, pretože je to tak nákladný projekt, že...
2: So far, our international experience has been limited to the Czech Republic, mainly because the project is quite demanding and requires strong local support to take it further abroad. We've had great interest from a Polish manager who is eager to bring us to Poland, but for now, we've performed in the Czech Republic, and it exceeded all our expectations. The audience reaction was incredibly warm and appreciative, with truly remarkable feedback.
0: Behind the success of the program Rok na dedine stands quite a large team of people.
1: Veľmi rada vymenujem choreografov Vilo Mikula, Lacko Cmorej.
2: I'd like to mention the choreographers Vilo Mikula, Lacko Cmorej and Ilka Kučerová Antolová, who despite their different styles created a very cohesive result. The music arrangements were done by Lubko Šebej, Rado Gajdoš and Maťko Husovský, who composed a beautiful piece called Hromnice. I'm the author of the script, and of course, great credit goes to the performers who bring it to life on stage. Altogether, it's a large-scale production with around 80 performers, supported by a whole team working behind the scenes.

0: In addition to its regular performances, Šarišan is also planning further reprises of the project Rok na dedine.
1: Veľmi nad tým uvažujeme, lebo už sme išli.
2: We are definitely thinking about it, as we've already completed one tour, Žilina, Trenčín, Bratislava, as well as Brno and Prague. We'd really like to return to some of these places, especially Bratislava. For now, the next performance is scheduled for the 16th of May in Prešov. Everyone is warmly invited, and we hope to take the project even further.
0: Next year, Šarišan will celebrate its 60th anniversary, and preparations are already in full swing.
1: Ešte sme v takej trošku tajnej časti príprav.
2: We are still in a somewhat secret phase of preparations. It will definitely be something surprising, but I can't reveal too much yet, as it involves another collaboration. What I can say is that we would really like to create a kind of summary of the best the ensemble has produced and bring it all together into one project.

0: And that brings us to the end of today's Listener's Tribune. Dear listeners, thank you for tuning in, and we look forward to your letters. Today, you were here with me, your host Patricia Polakovičová, and sound technician Abdul Arut. Have a nice rest of your Sunday. Goodbye and do počutia.
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1: Hello and welcome to our Sunday program here on Radio Slovakia International. Today's music selection was prepared with the help of our music dramaturg Radovan Meša. We will be talking about the well-known Slovak folklore ensemble Šarišan and their event Rok na Zedine, which was launched in 2025. Alongside the history and interesting facts about the ensemble and the event, you will also hear pieces from their repertoire. We will also take a look at your letters, dear listeners, which you have sent to us over the past week. Stay tuned for today's Listener's Tribune, filled with great music and, for some of you, new cultural insights.

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1: First things first, let's now take a look at some of your letters, dear listeners, that have reached us over the past week. First, we have a reception report from Jawahar Almeida, who is writing to us from Goa on the southwest coast of India. Listening to distant radio stations is his hobby, and he reports tuning into Radio Slovakia International on the 30th of April via software. He describes the signal as fair, with no interference, and even sent us a recording of his reception. Jawahar also shares a bit about his home region, known for its warm climate, Portuguese colonial history, and popularity as a tourist destination. Another letter comes from our regular listener Jayanta Chakrabarty in New Delhi, India. He writes about a podcast he listened to on the 19th of April and especially appreciated a tribute to Jana Hegerová. As a longtime listener, he recalls hearing her voice already in the 1960s and even owning her records in the past. He also mentions our RSI series Window to the World, specifically a part about the cooperation between Pezinok and Neusiedl am See in Austria, highlighting their shared winemaking traditions. We also heard from Ratan Kumar Pau, a teacher from West Bengal in India, who regularly listens to our programs online. He tuned in to our 30th of April topical issue and found it very informative, particularly the analysis of political developments involving the Slovak president, Peter Pellegrini. And finally, a message from Greg Losinski in the United States, who is of Slovak descent and a regular listener to our podcast. Some of you may remember him from a previous interview on RSI that go way back about his work with bears around the world. Greg has visited Slovakia more than 10 times and will be in Bratislava soon once again. He now works as an educator in the field of nuclear energy and even offers to stop by and speak with us during his visit. And that is all from our inbox. And we send sincere thanks to all of you who take part in listening to our shows and send us feedback.
0: Listener's Tribune. Is there anyone out there listening?
1: And now, it's time for the second part of today's program. As always, devoted to music.
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1: 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Over nearly 60 years, it has received numerous awards, including top prizes, at the most prestigious festivals in Slovakia, and has been performed across much of Europe, as well as in Asia, Africa, and the Americas. In 2023, they founded a music event called Rock na Dzedzinie, and last year, the ensemble released a CD with the same title, which pays tribute to tradition while reflecting the present. More about it will be shared by the ensemble's artistic director, Janka Pitková.
2: Súbor Šarišan už je dlhodobo známy tým, že ide do vôd neprebádaných.
3: Šarišan has long been known for exploring new, less traditional directions, and we really enjoy that. We already tried this approach in a joint project called Puto with Katarína Knechtová. For this project, we drew on the incredible material left by Martin Čapák in his film Rok na dedine. We've essentially given it an upgrade, adding a touch of rock style, while still preserving all the traditional customs and the cycle of village life, just presented in a different way.
1: The performance has attracted strong interest, continues to enjoy great popularity with audiences, and ranks among their most successful projects so far.
2: Už neuveriteľné číslo 20. predstavenie, ktoré odprezentujeme, značí...
3: Reaching our 20th performance shows just how successful this project has become, probably the most successful one Šarišan has had so far. It may be because the program reflects today's world and connects tradition with the present in a way that feels close and authentic to audiences. At the same time, we didn't invent anything completely new. Štefan Nosal was already blending folklore with modern music, for example with Elan in the 1980s.

0: With the program Rok na dedine, Šarišan has already performed successfully at home in Slovakia. But how is it received abroad? The ensemble's artistic director Janka Pitková continues.
1: Zahraničí zatiaľ je Česko, pretože je to tak nákladný projekt, že...
2: So far, our international experience has been limited to the Czech Republic, mainly because the project is quite demanding and requires strong local support to take it further abroad. We've had great interest from a Polish manager who is eager to bring us to Poland, but for now, we've performed in the Czech Republic, and it exceeded all our expectations. The audience reaction was incredibly warm and appreciative, with truly remarkable feedback.
0: Behind the success of the program Rok na dedine stands quite a large team of people.
1: Veľmi rada vymenujem choreografov Vilo Mikula, Lacko Cmorej.
2: I'd like to mention the choreographers Vilo Mikula, Lacko Cmorej and Ilka Kučerová Antolová, who despite their different styles created a very cohesive result. The music arrangements were done by Lubko Šebej, Rado Gajdoš and Maťko Husovský, who composed a beautiful piece called Hromnice. I'm the author of the script, and of course, great credit goes to the performers who bring it to life on stage. Altogether, it's a large-scale production with around 80 performers, supported by a whole team working behind the scenes.

0: In addition to its regular performances, Šarišan is also planning further reprises of the project Rok na dedine.
1: Veľmi nad tým uvažujeme, lebo už sme išli.
2: We are definitely thinking about it, as we've already completed one tour, Žilina, Trenčín, Bratislava, as well as Brno and Prague. We'd really like to return to some of these places, especially Bratislava. For now, the next performance is scheduled for the 16th of May in Prešov. Everyone is warmly invited, and we hope to take the project even further.
0: Next year, Šarišan will celebrate its 60th anniversary, and preparations are already in full swing.
1: Ešte sme v takej trošku tajnej časti príprav.
2: We are still in a somewhat secret phase of preparations. It will definitely be something surprising, but I can't reveal too much yet, as it involves another collaboration. What I can say is that we would really like to create a kind of summary of the best the ensemble has produced and bring it all together into one project.

0: And that brings us to the end of today's Listener's Tribune. Dear listeners, thank you for tuning in, and we look forward to your letters. Today, you were here with me, your host Patricia Polakovičová, and sound technician Abdul Arut. Have a nice rest of your Sunday. Goodbye and do počutia.
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1: Hello and welcome to our Sunday program here on Radio Slovakia International. Today's music selection was prepared with the help of our music dramaturg Radovan Meša. We will be talking about the well-known Slovak folklore ensemble Šarišan and their event Rok na Zedine, which was launched in 2025. Alongside the history and interesting facts about the ensemble and the event, you will also hear pieces from their repertoire. We will also take a look at your letters, dear listeners, which you have sent to us over the past week. Stay tuned for today's Listener's Tribune, filled with great music and, for some of you, new cultural insights.

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1: First things first, let's now take a look at some of your letters, dear listeners, that have reached us over the past week. First, we have a reception report from Jawahar Almeida, who is writing to us from Goa on the southwest coast of India. Listening to distant radio stations is his hobby, and he reports tuning into Radio Slovakia International on the 30th of April via software. He describes the signal as fair, with no interference, and even sent us a recording of his reception. Jawahar also shares a bit about his home region, known for its warm climate, Portuguese colonial history, and popularity as a tourist destination. Another letter comes from our regular listener, Jayanta Chakravarti, in New Delhi, India. He writes about a podcast he listened to on the 19th of April and especially appreciated a tribute to Jana Hegerová. As a longtime listener, he recalls hearing her voice already in the 1960s and even owning her records in the past. He also mentions our RSI series Window to the World, specifically a part about the cooperation between Pezinok and Neusiedl am See in Austria, highlighting their shared winemaking traditions. We also heard from Ratan Kumar Pau, a teacher from West Bengal in India, who regularly listens to our programs online. He tuned in to our 30th of April topical issue and found it very informative, particularly the analysis of political developments involving the Slovak president, Peter Pellegrini. And finally, a message from Greg Losinski in the United States, who is of Slovak descent and a regular listener to our podcast. Some of you may remember him from a previous interview on RSI that go way back about his work with bears and underworld. Greg has visited Slovakia more than 10 times and will be in Bratislava soon once again. He now works as an educator in the field of nuclear energy and even offers to stop by and speak with us during his visit. And that is all from our inbox. And we send sincere thanks to all of you who take part in listening to our shows and send us feedback.
0: Listener's Tribune. Is there anyone out there listening?
1: And now, it's time for the second part of today's program. As always, devoted to music.
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1: The Folklore Ensemble Šarišan was founded in 1967 in Veľký Šariš and has been based in Prešov since 1970. Over nearly 60 years, it has received numerous awards, including top prizes, at the most prestigious festivals in Slovakia, and has been performed across much of Europe, as well as in Asia, Africa, and the Americas. In 2023, they founded a music event called Rock na Dzedzinie, and last year, the ensemble released a CD with the same title, which pays tribute to tradition while reflecting the present. More about it will be shared by the ensemble's artistic director, Janka Pitková.
2: Súbor Šarišan už je dlhodobo známy tým, že ide do vôd neprebádaných.
3: Šarišan has long been known for exploring new, less traditional directions, and we really enjoy that. We already tried this approach in a joint project called Puto with Katarína Knechtová. For this project, we drew on the incredible material left by Martin Ťapák in his film Rok na dedine. We've essentially given it an upgrade, adding a touch of rock style, while still preserving all the traditional customs and the cycle of village life, just presented in a different way.
1: The performance has attracted strong interest, continues to enjoy great popularity with audiences, and ranks among their most successful projects so far.
2: Už neuveriteľné číslo 20. predstavenie, ktoré odprezentujeme, značí...
3: Reaching our 20th performance shows just how successful this project has become, probably the most successful one Šarišan has had so far. It may be because the program reflects today's world and connects tradition with the present in a way that feels close and authentic to audiences. At the same time, we didn't invent anything completely new. Štefan Nosal was already blending folklore with modern music, for example with Elan in the 1980s.

0: With the program Rok na dedine, Šarišan has already performed successfully at home in Slovakia. But how is it received abroad? The ensemble's artistic director Janka Pitková continues.
1: Zahraničie zatiaľ je Česko, pretože je to tak nákladný projekt, že...
2: So far, our international experience has been limited to the Czech Republic, mainly because the project is quite demanding and requires strong local support to take it further abroad. We've had great interest from a Polish manager who is eager to bring us to Poland, but for now, we've performed in the Czech Republic, and it exceeded all our expectations. The audience reaction was incredibly warm and appreciative, with truly remarkable feedback.
0: Behind the success of the program Rok na dedine stands quite a large team of people.
1: Veľmi rada vymenujem choreografov Vilo Mikula, Lacko Cmorej.
2: I'd like to mention the choreographers Vilo Mikula, Lacko Cmorej and Ilka Kučerová Antolová, who despite their different styles created a very cohesive result. The music arrangements were done by Lubko Šebej, Rado Gajdoš and Maťko Husovský, who composed a beautiful piece called Hromnice. I'm the author of the script, and of course, great credit goes to the performers who bring it to life on stage. Altogether, it's a large-scale production with around 80 performers, supported by a whole team working behind the scenes.

0: In addition to its regular performances, Šarišan is also planning further reprises of the project Rok na dedzine.
1: Veľmi nad tým uvažujeme, lebo už sme išli.
2: We are definitely thinking about it, as we've already completed one tour, Žilina, Trenčín, Bratislava, as well as Brno and Prague. We'd really like to return to some of these places, especially Bratislava. For now, the next performance is scheduled for the 16th of May in Prešov. Everyone is warmly invited, and we hope to take the project even further.
0: Next year, Šarišan will celebrate its 60th anniversary, and preparations are already in full swing.
1: Ešte sme v takej trošku tajnej časti príprav.
2: We are still in a somewhat secret phase of preparations. It will definitely be something surprising, but I can't reveal too much yet, as it involves another collaboration. What I can say is that we would really like to create a kind of summary of the best the ensemble has produced and bring it all together into one project.

0: And that brings us to the end of today's Listener's Tribune. Dear listeners, thank you for tuning in, and we look forward to your letters. Today, you were here with me, your host Patricia Polakovičová, and sound technician Abdul Arut. Have a nice rest of your Sunday. Goodbye and do počutia.
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1: President calls for peace in hearts at V-Day celebrations. Prime Minister paid respect to Red Army in Moscow and discussed urgently Druzhba supplies after Moscow visit. In his address to participants marking the 81st anniversary of the end of the Second World War in Liptovský Mikuláš on Sunday, President Peter Pellegrini urged people to make room in their hearts for peace and calm rather than anger and hatred. The president also thanked all those who defended our freedom with weapons in their hands during the war. No system is perfect, the president noted, and this was also true in past decades. Nevertheless, it managed to ensure peace on a scale we've experienced never before, he said. Pellegrini also expressed hope that the wars in Ukraine and the Middle East would end as soon as possible. Slovak Prime Minister Robert Fico arrived to Kremlin on Saturday morning for the Victory Day celebrations. However, he didn't attend a military parade on Moscow's Red Square. Shortly after arriving in Moscow, Fico laid a wreath at the tomb of the unknown soldier in the Alexander Garden. Fico cited as the main reason for his visit the fact that it was the peoples of the former Soviet Union and particularly today's Russian Federation who paid the highest price in the fight against fascism and in the Second World War. More about his visit in topical issue after the news. Upon his return from Moscow, Prime Minister Robert Fico convened an urgent meeting with representatives of Transpetrol to discuss gas and oil supplies flowing to Slovakia via the Druzhba pipeline. He stated that the talks in Russia had yielded measures that could help Slovakia. The opposition points out that despite repeated visits to Moscow, we still have the highest fuel prices in the region. Energieportal.sk energy analyst Radovan Potočar points out that Transpetrol was once a source of revenue for the state budget. The transport of Russian oil onwards to Europe brought money into the state treasury. Prime Minister Robert Fico welcomed the Fitch Agency's decision to affirm Slovakia's A- rating with a stable outlook, calling it proof that the government's fiscal consolidation is working. He said Slovakia remains a reliable financial partner, pointing to the successful sale of government bonds worth 700 million Swiss francs. Fico also announced that the Coalition Council is due to meet on the 14th of May to discuss measures aimed at supporting economic growth, mainly without major impact on the state budget. After a 20-year hiatus, Slovakia and Czechia are presenting a joint exhibition project titled The Silence of the Mole at the prestigious Venice Biennale, an international art exhibition. The project was created to mark the 100th anniversary of the opening of the Czechoslovak Pavilion in Venice. Czech artist Jakub Jansa and the Slovak artist duo Semelci Kotka-Jusko, with Peter Seed serving as curator, put at the center of their project Mr. M, who spent his entire life portraying the fictional character of a mole, the motif that represents a childlike fantasy that has been exploited by soft power. Slovak shooter Patrik Jany has been crowned European champion in the 50-meter small-bore rifle three-position event. He secured the gold medal in Osijek, Croatia, at the European Shooting Championships. Moreover, Slovak trap shooter Zuzana Rehák-Štefečeková won bronze on Saturday at the ISSF World Cup Shotgun in Almaty, Kazakhstan, hitting 21 out of 30 clay targets in the final.
0: Topical issue.
1: On the 9th of May, Russia marked the 81st anniversary of the end of the Second World War with Victory Day celebrations and a military parade that did not feature armored vehicles or ballistic missiles. Slovak Prime Minister Robert Fico was the only leader from a European Union member state to travel to Moscow. He did not attend the parade, but met with Russian President Vladimir Putin. During the meeting, they discussed deepening economic cooperation and what Fico described as a new Iron Curtain. Fico also assured Putin that Slovakia is maintaining and caring for the graves of Red Army soldiers and that a renovated cemetery in Michalovce will soon be opened. The Slovak government, he added, seeks mutually beneficial and friendly relations with Russia and is preparing further steps in that direction. We have taken concrete steps to reinstate military attachés at individual embassies. We are also addressing practical issues concerning our embassy here in Moscow, as well as challenges faced by the embassy of the Russian Federation in Bratislava. Vladimir Putin said that Russian-Slovak relations have long been characterized by a high level of political dialogue, but that the European Union and NATO are pursuing a confrontational policy. According to him, Moscow will do everything in its power to meet Slovakia's energy needs. Also present at the meeting were Russian Foreign Minister Sergei Lavrov and Rosatom Director Alexei Lichachev. Lichachev stated that the company is prepared to participate in the construction of nuclear power units in Slovakia. After the meeting, advisor to Russian President Yuri Ushakov told TASS press agency that a new round of negotiations with Ukraine had not yet begun. According to him, Robert Fico did not deliver any message from Volodymyr Zelensky to the Russian president. The BBC reported that, according to Kremlin spokesperson Dmitry Peskov, no message was conveyed there. Everyone was at the reception. There weren't many opportunities, Peskov told reporters, as quoted by Interfax. Federal Chancellor of Germany Friedrich Merz criticized Slovak Prime Minister Robert Fico's visit to the Russian capital, stating that it does not reflect a common European position. The Chancellor said he intends to discuss the matter directly with the Slovak Prime Minister.
2: After the news bulletin compiled from Slovak press agencies, here comes the second part of today's program. First, we will take a closer look at how young people in Slovakia see their country. We will discuss the results of a nationwide survey conducted by the Office of the Commissioner for Children, which aims to help shape a new vision for Slovakia through the eyes of young people.
3: The main idea is how the young people are feeling in Slovakia, if they want to go out, if they want to return, what's their opinion, what they think is bad in Slovakia, what they're proud.
2: And later, the latest episode of our regular language feature, Slovak Soundcheck, will celebrate its first broadcasting anniversary.
4: Oslavujeme prvé narodeniny. I can't believe we've been learning together for that long already.
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5: Slovensku chýba vízia a Slovensko väčšinou sa riadi od jedných volieb do druhých volieb.
6: Slovakia lacks a long-term vision. Too often, the country moves from one election cycle to the next, with priorities constantly changing.
2: Those were the words of Slovak President Peter Pellegrini during the 8th session of the Youth Parliament, attended by more than 100 young people from across Slovakia.
6: That's why it's time to define where Slovakia should be heading over the next 10, 15 or 20 years, regardless of which government is in power. And that vision cannot be created without young people, because they are the ones who will ultimately live it.
2: One initiative already working toward that goal is the project Vision for Slovakia Through the Eyes of Young People 2035, coordinated by the Office of the Commissioner for Children. The aim is to imagine a Slovakia with modern education, fair opportunities, stronger communities, and a quality of life that encourages young people not only to stay, but perhaps one day to return home. A key part of the project is a recent nationwide youth survey exploring how young Slovaks see their future, their country, and the society they are growing up in.
3: It was scientifically organized. And the question was, do you want to live in Slovakia? Are you sure about it? What are the problems of Slovakia? What were the challenges? Are you proud to be Slovak? Is Slovakia your home? Whom you trust, whom you don't trust?
2: Says the Slovak Commissioner for Children, Professor and Dr. Jozef Mikloško, whose office conducted the research together with the Department of Sociology at Trnava University.
1: More than 10,200 young people aged 16 to 17 took part in the survey across Slovakia. The data was then analyzed according to different regions and gender groups.
2: University psychologist Maria Dedova explains the research in more detail. Together with her colleague Martin Ferro, she helped ensure the methodological accuracy of both the research and the analysis. The survey results were processed into a representative sample reflecting Slovakia's demographic structure.
1: From a psychological perspective, we focused on the concept of self-efficacy. In other words, young people's belief in their own abilities. We found that boys tended to have slightly higher confidence in themselves compared to girls. Around 40% of boys showed a high level of self-belief compared to roughly 30% of girls. This also leaves a fairly large group of young people who could benefit from greater psychological support and care.
2: The findings on self-confidence also appear closely connected to one of Slovakia's long-term challenges, the departure of young talent abroad. According to Dedova, young people with lower confidence in their own abilities also tend to feel less proud of being Slovak.
1: The data clearly shows that many young people are considering leaving Slovakia. They are looking for a higher standard of living, new experiences, and greater opportunities for personal growth and development.
2: The numbers sparked strong public debate after the survey's first presentation in March. More than 38% of respondents said they were definitely considering leaving Slovakia after secondary school or later in life, while another 37% said they were thinking about it. Commissioner Mikloško says the results need to be understood in a broader context.
3: When we start from this negative point of view, the truth is that around 75% of young people want to leave. And also what was very pessimistic, that 40% of young people, they were thinking that they don't trust that the condition in the future will be better. So we can say that young people are in such a bad emotional situation because of the collapse of family, because of digital technologies, everything is bad, everything is terrible. A lot of the things are very emotional. Such a Slovak president said that it's such a prison of the bad mood or emotions.
6: Looking at the survey, I feel that society has become trapped in a kind of negative mood. Young people are surrounded by pessimism and constant negativity, and even without personal bad experiences, that atmosphere shapes the way they see the world.
2: According to the president, this may also help explain why young people are so sensitive to Slovakia's economic and social problems. In the survey, respondents listed the high cost of living, weak infrastructure, limited job opportunities, and the overall atmosphere in society among the country's biggest disadvantages. Many also expressed dissatisfaction with salaries, housing affordability, healthcare, education, and access to psychological support, suggesting that although these pressures are felt most directly by adults and families, young people absorb them very intensely as well.
3: We as adults, we are offering them this negativism, bad mood, because situation in Slovakia is complicated, of course. But I think it's a problem all over the Europe that the young people want to live somewhere else. And there's such an idea that in my neighbor country will be much better than here. But everywhere they have problems. The Czech children ombudsman said me that in Czech Republic, around 60% of Czechs want to leave Czech Republic. And at least 60% of young Germans wants also to leave Germany. So we have to be realistic what's going on good, what's going on bad, and also watch positively on the lot of things which are good in Slovakia.
2: In line with this, we also asked the commissioner about the more encouraging findings of the survey, because as he puts it, while there is clearly a great deal of work ahead, there is also a strong foundation Slovakia can build on.
3: We asked them about the values.
7: freedom, the family, you know, even the faith was very often mentioned there. And then there was that national traditions, Slovak nature, even the security was important for the young people. Maybe in the conclusion, we can say that the positive was that 80% of them are proud to be Slovaks, and 70% of them, they said that Slovakia is my home. At least 50% of young people said, if I will be abroad, I want to come back and establish my family in Slovakia.
2: And according to psychologist Maria Dedová, these are often the same young people who show stronger confidence in their own abilities, those more likely not only to seek opportunities abroad, but eventually to return home as well.
1: The encouraging finding is that they want to bring back the experience and knowledge they gain abroad and use it to contribute here at home, start a family and build their lives in Slovakia.
2: That is an important message for a country where every fifth university student studies abroad, and more than a third of top secondary school graduates continue their education outside Slovakia. Another encouraging finding, according to the commissioner, is that despite skepticism and frustration, many young people still want to take an active role in improving society rather than simply turning away from it.
7: I think they want to be active, because this is one side of our work, is to do the research, but the other part of our work is organize children and youth parliament. So we communicate in Slovakia very, very much with the children and youth. Also, we are visiting very much regions. Now, for example, after this results, we are organizing till the end of June 8 very big regional meetings between the youth and the local representatives. And from all these meetings, all the parliaments, I have a very positive outcome, that the young people are very active, they are very sincere, which is very good, because it's clear, it's absolutely better to hear the sharp truth than some, you know, some diplomatic answers. And also, when we ask them what are their solutions, they have very nice solutions.
2: Some of those ideas were presented directly during the youth parliament itself, through so-called shadow ministers, young representatives offering their own solutions and perspectives on challenges facing Slovakia today. We spoke to several of them.
8: Young people are extremely valuable to this country because they are its future. Through initiatives like the Youth Parliament, they have the opportunity to make their voices heard and help shape a better Slovakia,
2: says Sofia, currently serving as the Youth Shadow Minister for Social Affairs.
8: In the area of social affairs, we focused on topics such as Roma communities, foster and substitute families, family support, as well as employment and unemployment issues.
2: Education was perhaps the most discussed topic among participants, with many arguing that reform is essential. Shadow Education Minister Katka says schools should prepare young people more for real life.
9: My z našeho rezortu školstva si myslíme, že je veľmi dôležitá reforma.
8: Schools should introduce more practical and meaningful subjects, including stronger civic education focused on real-life skills. We discussed not only secondary schools, but also younger children in primary education. We also talked about the importance of lifelong learning, including education for parents and adults, because education should not be limited to a certain age group.
2: Better access to study opportunities abroad was another major topic, alongside questions such as voting from abroad. These issues were discussed within the Youth Shadow Ministry of Foreign Affairs, led by Dominik.
10: In foreign affairs, we discussed how to give young people greater access to international opportunities, especially educational programs like Erasmus. Since Erasmus can often be financially demanding, we looked for ways to make it more accessible. We also discussed issues such as voting by mail from abroad and several other topics connected to young Slovaks overseas.
2: These are just a few examples of how Slovakia's younger generation imagines the country's future. Practical ideas rooted in their everyday experiences. President Pellegrini himself acknowledged the value of many of the proposals presented.
5: Na jednej strane z toho výskumu ako keby vyplývala nejaká skepsa o budúcnosti Slovenska.
6: Although the survey reflects some skepticism about Slovakia's future, the ideas presented by young people today were thoughtful, realistic and inspiring. Many of these proposals could genuinely help improve the country. There is enormous potential in today's young people.
2: And according to the commissioner, the dialogue between young people and state institutions is expected to continue in the coming weeks.
7: President of Slovakia, Mr. Pellegrini, asked us to come with 5 ministers to the meeting of the 1st June, what is the International Children's Day, and the young people will present their ideas about 5 ministries of the healthcare, school, social affairs, justice, and internal affairs. You know, there will be interesting discussion, and I'm very positively surprised that young people want to take some responsibility in society and very constructively tell that these are my ideas and I would like to communicate these ideas.
2: Meetings like this one with political representatives, together with the outcomes of youth parliaments, regional discussions, and the nationwide survey itself, will all contribute to the final document, a long-term vision of Slovakia through the eyes of young people.
7: On the 18th of November, we have such a 10th anniversary of our office, and this time we will present the results of this vision for Slovakia. It's total of more researchers, the results of our parliaments. In October, we have such a parliament of young people for all of Slovakia, and also these regional groups. It gives us the sources to do some declaration, do this for Slovakia, and Slovakia will be a better country, because Slovakia has a lot of problems, but on the other hand, the potential of Slovakia is very big, and also we have to be very proud European country for being Slovaks, being in Europe, being in European Union, and we can have a lot of things to offer to Europe as well.
2: The commissioner closes on a message that perhaps best reflects the overall tone of the survey itself, that young people in Slovakia are longing not only for opportunities, but also for more optimism, trust, and constructive dialogue in society. Among the values they identified as most important for the country's future were respect and tolerance, education, freedom, family, justice, safety, empathy, responsibility, kindness, and care for nature. And in many ways, those values already outline the kind of Slovakia they hope to build. We will also return to the survey's findings, particularly those concerning mental health and emotional well-being, in a special program marking International Children's Day in June. And now, it's time for a brand new episode of our regular language corner, Slovak Soundcheck, which has now been on air for more than a year. To celebrate the occasion, Sean and I will explore some festive birthday vocabulary together.
11: This is Slovak Soundcheck, helping you get by in Slovakia, one phrase at a time.
12: Ahojte, welcome to Slovak Soundcheck, the show that guides you through Slovak one step at a time. Ja som Veronika, and today I'm joined by my Irish co-host and friend, Sean. Ahoj, Sean.
4: Ciao, Veronika. How are you?
12: I'm very good, actually, in quite a celebratory mood today.
4: Why? Is it your birthday?
12: Not mine. But to answer you in Slovak, ja nemám dnes narodeniny. I don't have a birthday today. But our show does.
4: Wait, don't tell me. Has it been a year already?
12: It has. Our very first episode aired on the 8th of May last year. Ooh. So technically the birthday was on Friday. But since we are airing today, I say we celebrate now.
4: Whoa, I can't believe we've been learning together for that long already. So how do we celebrate it?
12: The best way we know, with some birthday-themed vocabulary.
4: Perfect. I'm ready.
12: Great. So let's start with the word birthday. In Slovak, as we already said, that's narodeniny.
4: Narodeniny.
12: Perfect. And if you want to say to celebrate a birthday, you can say oslavovať narodeniny or osláviť narodeniny. For example, oslavujeme prvé narodeniny. We are celebrating a first birthday. In our case, the show's.
4: Nice. Oslavujeme prvé narodeniny. Got it.
12: And you might also remember the noun oslava, meaning celebration.
4: Oh yeah, we've had this verb already in the New Year's Eve episode. So a birthday party would be...
12: Oslava narodenín.
4: Oslava narodenín.
12: Or we can also use the version with the adjective. Narodeninová oslava.
4: Narodeninová oslava. Great. And it ends in an A, so it's feminine.
12: Yes, exactly. Another example with this adjective is birthday cake. Narodeninová torta.
4: Narodeninová torta. Okay. And what about all the fun stuff, like balloons and presents?
12: Of course, we can't miss those. Balloons in Slovak are balóny.
4: Balóny. Easy.
12: And then every birthday cake needs candles, sviečky. And since the birthday person has to blow them out, We can use it in a phrase sfúknuť sviečky.
4: Sfúknuť sviečky. To blow out the candles.
12: Exactly. And while doing that, you usually make a wish. Želanie.
4: Želanie. Oh yeah, I remember that one. So how do we actually wish someone a happy birthday?
12: Yeah, we can't forget the most important thing. Všetko najlepšie. Literally, all the best.
4: Všetko najlepšie. That's lovely. Do you also sing it like that in the happy birthday song?
12: Actually, no. The Slovak birthday song is a bit different. Instead of happy birthday, we usually sing Veľa šťastia zdravia, meaning lots of luck and health.
4: I like that. Veľa šťastia zdravia.
12: Yes, it's very traditional. And speaking of traditions, a proper celebration should also include a surprise. Prekvapenie.
4: Prekvapenie.
12: This could be the party itself, or something like the birthday cake, torta, or a special present, which is darček.
4: Darček. Just like we learned at Christmas.
12: Exactly. It's all coming together. Before we wrap up today, let's do a quick recap.
4: Let's go! Birthday.
12: Narodeniny.
4: I have a birthday today.
12: Mám dnes narodeniny.
4: We are celebrating a first birthday.
12: Oslavujeme prvé narodeniny.
4: Birthday party.
12: Oslava narodenín or narodeninová oslava.
4: Birthday cake.
12: Narodeninová torta.
4: To blow out candles.
12: Sfúknuť sviečky.
4: Wish.
12: Želanie. And a few more. Balloons.
4: Balóny.
12: Surprise.
4: Prekvapenie.
12: Present.
4: Darček.
12: Happy birthday.
4: Všetko najlepšie.
12: And in the happy birthday song, literally lots of luck and health.
4: Veľa šťastia zdravia.
12: And that's it for today. This was Slovak Soundcheck, celebrating 1 year with you. If you'd like to explore more vocabulary and grammar tips, visit the English section of our RSI website. Ja som Veronika.
4: Ja som Sean.
12: And until next time, take care. And všetko najlepšie.
4: Všetko najlepšie.
12: Ahojte.
4: Ahoj.
2: And while we remain in a celebratory mood, it is already time to bring today's program to a close. Signing off from the studio, I'm Veronika Štěpánová, and together with our sound technician Abdul Arut, we wish you a wonderful week ahead. Thank you for tuning in, and until next time, goodbye, or as we say here on the radio, do počutia.
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1: President calls for peace in hearts at V-Day celebrations. Prime Minister paid respect to Red Army in Moscow and discussed urgently Druzhba supplies after Moscow visit. In his address to participants marking the 81st anniversary of the end of the Second World War in Liptovský Mikuláš on Sunday, President Peter Pellegrini urged people to make room in their hearts for peace and calm rather than anger and hatred. The president also thanked all those who defended our freedom with weapons in their hands during the war. No system is perfect, the president noted, and this was also true in past decades. Nevertheless, it managed to ensure peace on a scale we've experienced never before, he said. Pellegrini also expressed hope that the wars in Ukraine and the Middle East would end as soon as possible. Slovak Prime Minister Robert Fico arrived to Kremlin on Saturday morning for the Victory Day celebrations. However, he didn't attend a military parade on Moscow's Red Square. Shortly after arriving in Moscow, Fico laid a wreath at the tomb of the unknown soldier in the Alexander Garden. Fico cited as the main reason for his visit the fact that it was the peoples of the former Soviet Union and particularly today's Russian Federation who paid the highest price in the fight against fascism and in the Second World War. More about his visit in topical issue after the news. Upon his return from Moscow, Prime Minister Robert Fico convened an urgent meeting with representatives of Transpetrol to discuss gas and oil supplies flowing to Slovakia via the Druzhba pipeline. He stated that the talks in Russia had yielded measures that could help Slovakia. The opposition points out that despite repeated visits to Moscow, we still have the highest fuel prices in the region. Energieportal.sk energy analyst Radovan Potočar points out that Transpetrol was once a source of revenue for the state budget. The transport of Russian oil onwards to Europe brought money into the state treasury. Prime Minister Robert Fico welcomed the Fitch Agency's decision to affirm Slovakia's A- rating with a stable outlook, calling it proof that the government's fiscal consolidation is working. He said Slovakia remains a reliable financial partner, pointing to the successful sale of government bonds worth 700 million Swiss francs. Fico also announced that the Coalition Council is due to meet on the 14th of May to discuss measures aimed at supporting economic growth, mainly without major impact on the state budget. After a 20-year hiatus, Slovakia and Czechia are presenting a joint exhibition project titled The Silence of the Mole at the prestigious Venice Biennale, an international art exhibition. The project was created to mark the 100th anniversary of the opening of the Czechoslovak Pavilion in Venice. Czech artist Jakub Jansa and the Slovak

0: at the European Shooting Championships. Moreover, Slovak trap shooter Zuzana Rehák-Štefečeková won bronze on Saturday at the ISSF World Cup Shotgun in Almaty, Kazakhstan, hitting 21 out of 30 clay targets in the final.
1: Topical issue.
0: On the 9th of May, Russia marked the 81st anniversary of the end of the Second World War with Victory Day celebrations and a military parade that did not feature armored vehicles or ballistic missiles. Slovak Prime Minister Robert Fico was the only leader from a European Union member state to travel to Moscow. He did not attend the parade, but met with Russian President Vladimir Putin. During the meeting, they discussed deepening economic cooperation and what Fico described as a new Iron Curtain. Fico also assured Putin that Slovakia is maintaining and caring for the graves of Red Army soldiers and that a renovated cemetery in Michalovce will soon be opened. The Slovak government, he added, seeks mutually beneficial and friendly relations with Russia and is preparing further steps in that direction. We have taken concrete steps to reinstate military attachés at individual embassies. We are also addressing practical issues concerning our embassy here in Moscow, as well as challenges faced by the embassy of the Russian Federation in Bratislava. Vladimir Putin said that Russian-Slovak relations have long been characterized by a high level of political dialogue, but that the European Union and NATO are pursuing a confrontational policy. According to him, Moscow will do everything in its power to meet Slovakia's energy needs. Also present at the meeting were Russian Foreign Minister Sergei Lavrov and Rosatom Director Alexei Lichachev. Lichachev stated that the company is prepared to participate in the construction of nuclear power units in Slovakia. After the meeting, advisor to Russian President Yuri Ushakov told TASS press agency that a new round of negotiations with Ukraine had not yet begun. According to him, Robert Fico did not deliver any message from Volodymyr Zelensky to the Russian president. The BBC reported that, according to Kremlin spokesperson Dmitry Peskov, no message was conveyed there. Everyone was at the reception. There weren't many opportunities, Peskov told reporters, as quoted by Interfax. Federal Chancellor of Germany Friedrich Merz criticized Slovak Prime Minister Robert Fico's visit to the Russian capital, stating that it does not reflect a common European position. The Chancellor said he intends to discuss the matter directly with the Slovak Prime Minister.
2: After the news bulletin compiled from Slovak press agencies, here comes the second part of today's program. First, we will take a closer look at how young people in Slovakia see their country. We will discuss the results of a nationwide survey conducted by the Office of the Commissioner for Children, which aims to help shape a new vision for Slovakia through the eyes of young people.
3: The main idea is how the young people are feeling in Slovakia, if they want to go out, if they want to return, what's their opinion, what they think is bad in Slovakia, what they're proud.
2: And later, the latest episode of our regular language feature, Slovak Soundcheck, will celebrate its first broadcasting anniversary.
4: Oslavujeme prvé narodeniny. I can't believe we've been learning together for that long already.
2: I'm Veronika Štěpánová, and you are listening to the English broadcast of Radio Slovakia International.
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5: Slovensku chýba vízia a Slovensko väčšinou sa riadi od jedných volieb do druhých volieb.
6: Slovakia lacks a long-term vision. Too often, the country moves from one election cycle to the next, with priorities constantly changing.
2: Those were the words of Slovak President Peter Pellegrini during the 8th session of the Youth Parliament, attended by more than 100 young people from across Slovakia.
6: That's why it's time to define where Slovakia should be heading over the next 10, 15 or 20 years, regardless of which government is in power. And that vision cannot be created without young people, because they are the ones who will ultimately live it.
2: One initiative already working toward that goal is the project Vision for Slovakia Through the Eyes of Young People 2035, coordinated by the Office of the Commissioner for Children. The aim is to imagine a Slovakia with modern education, fair opportunities,

0: stronger communities and a quality of life that encourages young people not only to stay, but perhaps one day to return home. A key part of the project is a recent nationwide youth survey exploring how young Slovaks see their future, their country, and the society they are growing up in.
1: It was scientifically organized, and the question was, do you want to live in Slovakia? Are you sure about it? What are the problems of Slovakia? What are the challenges? Are you proud to be Slovak? Is Slovakia home? Whom you trust? Whom you don't trust?
0: Says the Slovak Commissioner for Children, Professor and Dr. Jozef Mikloško, whose office conducted the research together with the Department of Sociology at Trnava University.
2: More than 10,200 young people aged 16 to 17 took part in the survey across Slovakia. The data was then analyzed according to different regions and gender groups.
0: University psychologist Maria Dedová explains the research in more detail. Together with her colleague Martin Ferro, she helped ensure the methodological accuracy of both the research and the analysis. The survey results were processed into a representative sample reflecting Slovakia's demographic structure.
2: From a psychological perspective, we focused on the concept of self-efficacy. In other words, young people's belief in their own abilities. We found that boys tended to have slightly higher confidence in themselves compared to girls. Around 40% of boys showed a high level of self-belief compared to roughly 30% of girls. This also leaves a fairly large group of young people who could benefit from greater psychological support and care.
0: The findings on self-confidence also appear closely connected to one of Slovakia's long-term challenges, the departure of young talent abroad. According to Dedová, young people with lower confidence in their own abilities also tend to feel less proud of being Slovak.
2: The data clearly shows that many young people are considering leaving Slovakia. They are looking for a higher standard of living, new experiences, and greater opportunities for personal growth and development.
0: The numbers sparked strong public debate after the survey's first presentation in March. More than 38% of respondents said they were definitely considering leaving Slovakia after secondary school or later in life, while another 37% said they were thinking about it. Commissioner Mikloško says the results need to be understood in a broader context.
1: When we start from this negative point of view, the truth is that around 75% of young people want to leave. And also what was very pessimistic, that 40% of young people, they were thinking that they don't trust that the condition in the future will be better. So we can say that young people are in such a bad emotional situation because of the collapse of family, because of digital technologies, everything bad, everything is terrible. A lot of the things are very emotional. Such a Slovak president said it, that it's such a prison of the bad mood or emotions.
3: Looking at the survey, I feel that society has become trapped in a kind of negative mood. Young people are surrounded by pessimism and constant negativity, and even without personal bad experiences, that atmosphere shapes the way they see the world.
0: According to the president, this may also help explain why young people are so sensitive to Slovakia's economic and social problems. In the survey, respondents listed the high cost of living, weak infrastructure, limited job opportunities, and the overall atmosphere in society among the country's biggest disadvantages. Many also expressed dissatisfaction with salaries, housing affordability, healthcare, education, and access to psychological support, suggesting that although these pressures are felt most directly by adults and families, young people absorb them very intensely as well.
1: We as adults, we are offering them this negativism, bad mood, because situation in Slovakia is complicated, of course. But I think it's a problem all over the Europe that the young people want to live somewhere else. And there's such an idea that in my neighbor country will be much better than here. But everywhere they have problems. The Czech Chilean Ombudsman said me that in Czech Republic, around 60% of Czechs want to leave Czech Republic. And at least 60% of young Germans wants also to leave Germany. So we have to be realistic what's going on good, what's going on bad, and also watch positively on the lot of things which are good in Slovakia.
0: In line with this, we also asked the commissioner about the more encouraging findings of the survey, because as he puts it, while there is clearly a great deal of work ahead, there is also a strong foundation Slovakia can build on.
1: He asked them about the values, freedom, the family, you know, even the faith was very often mentioned there. And then there was that national traditions, Slovak nature, even the security was important for the young people. Maybe in the conclusion, we can say that the positive was that 80% of them are proud to be Slovaks, and 70% of them, they said that Slovakia is my home. At least 50% of young people said, if I will be abroad, I want to come back and establish my family in Slovakia.
0: And according to psychologist Maria Dedová, these are often the same young people who show stronger confidence in their own abilities, those more likely not only to seek opportunities abroad, but eventually to return home as well.
2: The encouraging finding is that they want to bring back the experience and knowledge they gain abroad and use it to contribute here at home, start a family and build their lives in Slovakia.
0: That is an important message for a country where every fifth university student studies abroad, and more than a third of top secondary school graduates continue their education outside Slovakia. Another encouraging finding, according to the commissioner, is that despite skepticism and frustration, many young people still want to take an active role in improving society rather than simply turning away from it.
1: I think they want to be active, because this is one side of our work is to do the research, but the other part of our work is organize children and youth parliament. So we communicate in Slovakia very, very much with the children and youth. Also, we are visiting very much regions. Now, for example, after this results, we are organizing till the end of June 8 very big regional meetings between the youth and the local representatives. And from all these meetings, all these parliaments, I have a very positive outcome that the young people are very active, they are very sincere, which is very good because it's clear, it's absolutely better to hear the sharp truth than some, you know, some diplomatic answers. And also when we ask them what are their solutions, they have very nice solutions.
0: Some of those ideas were presented directly during the youth parliament itself through so-called shadow ministers, young representatives offering their own solutions and perspectives on challenges facing Slovakia today. We spoke to several of them.
4: Young people are extremely valuable to this country because they are its future. Through initiatives like the Youth Parliament, they have the opportunity to make their voices heard and help shape a better Slovakia.
0: Says Sofia, currently serving as the Youth Shadow Minister for Social Affairs.
4: In the area of social affairs, we focused on topics such as Roma communities, foster and substitute families, family support, as well as employment and unemployment issues.
0: Education was perhaps the most discussed topic among participants, with many arguing that reform is essential. Shadow Education Minister Katka says schools should prepare young people more for real life.
5: My z našeho rezortu školstva si myslíme, že je veľmi dôležitá reforma.
4: Schools should introduce more practical and meaningful subjects, including stronger civic education focused on real-life skills. We discussed not only secondary schools, but also younger children in primary education. We also talked about the importance of lifelong learning, including education for parents and adults, because education should not be limited to a certain age group.
0: Better access to study opportunities abroad was another major topic, alongside questions such as voting from abroad. These issues were discussed within the Youth Shadow Ministry of Foreign Affairs, led by Dominik.
6: In foreign affairs, we discussed how to give young people greater access to international opportunities, especially educational programs like Erasmus. Since Erasmus can often be financially demanding, we look for ways to make it more accessible. We also discussed issues such as voting by mail from abroad and several other topics connected to young Slovaks overseas.
0: These are just a few examples of how Slovakia's younger generation imagines the country's future. Practical ideas rooted in their everyday experiences. President Pellegrini himself acknowledged the value of many of the proposals presented.
7: Na jednej strane z toho výskumu ako keby vyplývala nejaká skepsa o budúcnosti Slovenska.
3: Although the survey reflects some skepticism about Slovakia's future, the ideas presented by young people today were thoughtful, realistic and inspiring. Many of these proposals could genuinely help improve the country. There is enormous potential in today's young people.
0: And according to the commissioner, the dialogue between young people and state institutions is expected to continue in the coming weeks.
1: President of Slovakia, Mr. Pellegrini, asked us to come with 5 ministers to the meeting of the 1st June, what is the International Children's Day, and the young people will present their ideas about 5 ministries of the healthcare, school, social affair, justice, and internal affairs. You know, there will be interesting discussion, and I'm very positively surprised that young people want to take some responsibility in society and very constructively tell that these are my ideas and I would like to communicate these ideas.
0: Meetings like this one with political representatives, together with the outcomes of youth parliaments, regional discussions, and the nationwide survey itself, will all contribute to the final document, a long-term vision of Slovakia through the eyes of young people.
1: On the 18th of November, we have such a 10th anniversary of our office, and in this time we'll present the results of this vision for Slovakia. It's total of more researchers, the results of our parliaments. In October, we have such a parliament of young people for all of Slovakia, and also these regional groups. It gives us the sources to do some declaration, do this for Slovakia, and Slovakia will be a better country, because Slovakia has a lot of problems, but on the other hand, the potential of Slovakia is very big, and also we have to be very proud European country for being Slovaks, being in Europe, being in European Union, and we can have a lot of things to offer to Europe as well.
0: The commissioner closes on a message that perhaps best reflects the overall tone of the survey itself, that young people in Slovakia are longing not only for opportunities, but also for more optimism, trust, and constructive dialogue in society. Among the values they identified as most important for the country's future were respect and tolerance, education, freedom, family, justice, safety, empathy, responsibility, kindness, and care for nature. And in many ways, those values already outline the kind of Slovakia they hope to build. We will also return to the survey's findings, particularly those concerning mental health and emotional well-being, in a special program marking International Children's Day in June. And now, it's time for a brand new episode of our regular language corner, Slovak Soundcheck, which has now been on air for more than a year. To celebrate the occasion, Sean and I will explore some festive birthday vocabulary together.
8: This is Slovak Soundcheck, helping you get by in Slovakia, one phrase at a time.
9: Ahojte, welcome to Slovak Soundcheck, the show that guides you through Slovak one step at a time. Ja som Veronika, and today I'm joined by my Irish co-host and friend, Sean. Ahoj, Sean.
10: Ciao, Veronica. How are you?
9: I'm very good, actually, in quite a celebratory mood today.
10: Why? Is it your birthday?
9: Not mine. But to answer you in Slovak, ja nemám dnes narodeniny. I don't have a birthday today. But our show does.
10: Wait, don't tell me. Has it been a year already?
9: It has. Our very first episode aired on the 8th of May last year. Ooh. So technically the birthday was on Friday. But since we are airing today, I say we celebrate now.
10: Whoa, I can't believe we've been learning together for that long already. So how do we celebrate it?
9: The best way we know, with some birthday-themed vocabulary.
10: Perfect. I'm ready.
9: Great. So let's start with the word birthday. In Slovak, as we already said, that's narodeniny.
10: Narodeniny.
9: Perfect. And if you want to say to celebrate a birthday, you can say oslavovať narodeniny or osláviť narodeniny. For example, oslavujeme prvé narodeniny. We are celebrating a first birthday. In our case, the show's.
10: Nice. Oslavujeme prvé narodeniny. Got it.
9: And you might also remember the noun oslava, meaning celebration.
10: Oh yeah, we've had this verb already in the New Year's Eve episode. So a birthday party would be...
9: Oslava narodenín.
10: Oslava narodenín.
9: Or we can also use the version with the adjective. Narodeninová oslava.
10: Narodeninová oslava. Great. And it ends in an A, so it's feminine.
9: Yes, exactly. Another example with this adjective is birthday cake. Narodeninová torta.
10: Narodeninová torta. Okay. And what about all the fun stuff, like balloons and presents?
9: Of course, we can't miss those. Balloons in Slovak are balóny.
10: Balóny. Easy.
9: And then every birthday cake needs candles, sviečky. And since the birthday person has to blow them out, we can use it in a phrase sfúknuť sviečky.
10: Sfúknuť sviečky. To blow out the candles.
9: Exactly. And while doing that, you usually make a wish. Želanie.
10: Želanie. Oh yeah, I remember that one. So how do we actually wish someone a happy birthday?
9: Yeah, we can't forget the most important thing. Všetko najlepšie. Literally, all the best.
10: Všetko najlepšie. That's lovely. Do you also sing it like that in the happy birthday song?
9: Actually, no. The Slovak birthday song is a bit different. Instead of happy birthday, we usually sing veľa šťastia zdravia, meaning lots of luck and health.
10: I like that. Veľa šťastia zdravia.
9: Yes, it's very traditional. And speaking of traditions, a proper celebration should also include a surprise. Prekvapenie.
10: Prekvapenie.
9: This could be the party itself, or something like the birthday cake, torta, or a special present, which is darček.
10: Darček. Just like we learned at Christmas.
9: Exactly. It's all coming together. Before we wrap up today, let's do a quick recap.
10: Let's go! Birthday.
9: Narodeniny.
10: I have a birthday today.
9: Mám dnes narodeniny.
10: We are celebrating a first birthday.
9: Oslavujeme prvé narodeniny.
10: Birthday party.
9: Oslava narodenín or narodeninová oslava.
10: Birthday cake.
9: Narodeninová torta.
10: To blow out candles.
9: Sfúknuť sviečky.
10: Wish.
9: Želanie. And a few more. Balloons.
10: Balóny.
9: Surprise.
10: Prekvapenie.
9: Present.
10: Darček.
9: Happy birthday.
10: Všetko najlepšie.
9: And in the happy birthday song, literally lots of luck and health.
10: Veľa šťastia zdravia.
9: And that's it for today. This was Slovak Soundcheck, celebrating 1 year with you. If you'd like to explore more vocabulary and grammar tips, visit the English section of our RSI website. Ja som Veronika.
10: Ja som Sean.
9: And until next time, take care. And všetko najlepšie.
10: Všetko najlepšie.
9: Ahojte.
10: Ahoj.
0: And while we remain in a celebratory mood, it is already time to bring today's program to a close. Signing off from the studio, I'm Veronika Štěpánová, and together with our sound technician Abdul Arut, we wish you a wonderful week ahead. Thank you for tuning in, and until next time, goodbye, or as we say here on the radio, do počutia.
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1: President calls for peace in hearts at V-Day celebrations. Prime Minister paid respect to Red Army in Moscow and discussed urgently Druzhba supplies after Moscow visit. In his address to participants marking the 81st anniversary of the end of the Second World War in Liptovský Mikuláš on Sunday, President Peter Pellegrini urged people to make room in their hearts for peace and calm rather than anger and hatred. The president also thanked all those who defended our freedom with weapons in their hands during the war. No system is perfect, the president noted, and this was also true in past decades. Nevertheless, it managed to ensure peace on a scale we've experienced never before, he said. Pellegrini also expressed hope that the wars in Ukraine and the Middle East would end as soon as possible. Slovak Prime Minister Robert Fico arrived to Kremlin on Saturday morning for the Victory Day celebrations. However, he didn't attend a military parade on Moscow's Red Square. Shortly after arriving in Moscow, Fico laid a wreath at the tomb of the unknown soldier in the Alexander Garden. Fico cited as the main reason for his visit the fact that it was the peoples of the former Soviet Union and particularly today's Russian Federation who paid the highest price in the fight against fascism and in the Second World War. More about his visit in topical issue after the news. Upon his return from Moscow, Prime Minister Robert Fico convened an urgent meeting with representatives of Transpetrol to discuss gas and oil supplies flowing to Slovakia via the Druzhba pipeline. He stated that the talks in Russia had yielded measures that could help Slovakia. The opposition points out that despite repeated visits to Moscow, we still have the highest fuel prices in the region. Energieportal.sk energy analyst Radovan Potočar points out that Transpetrol was once a source of revenue for the state budget. The transport of Russian oil onwards to Europe brought money into the state treasury. Prime Minister Robert Fico welcomed the Fitch Agency's decision to affirm Slovakia's A- rating with a stable outlook, calling it proof that the government's fiscal consolidation is working. He said Slovakia remains a reliable financial partner, pointing to the successful sale of government bonds worth 700 million Swiss francs. Fico also announced that the Coalition Council is due to meet on the 14th of May to discuss measures aimed at supporting economic growth, mainly without major impact on the state budget. After a 20-year hiatus, Slovakia and Czechia are presenting a joint exhibition project titled The Silence of the Mole at the prestigious Venice Biennale, an international art exhibition. The project was created to mark the 100th anniversary of the opening of the Czechoslovak Pavilion in Venice. Czech artist Jakub Jansa and the Slovak artist duo Semelci Kotka-Jusko, with Peter Seed serving as curator, put at the center of their project Mr. M, who spent his entire life portraying the fictional character of a mole, the motif that represents a childlike fantasy that has been exploited by soft power. Slovak shooter Patrik Jany has been crowned European champion in the 50-meter small-bore rifle three-position event. He secured the gold medal in Osijek, Croatia, at the European Shooting Championships. Moreover, Slovak trap shooter Zuzana Rehák-Štefečeková won bronze on Saturday at the ISSF World Cup Shotgun in Almaty, Kazakhstan, hitting 21 out of 30 clay targets in the final.
0: Topical issue.
1: On the 9th of May, Russia marked the 81st anniversary of the end of the Second World War with Victory Day celebrations and a military parade that did not feature armored vehicles or ballistic missiles. Slovak Prime Minister Robert Fico was the only

0: We have taken concrete steps to reinstate military attachés at individual embassies. We are also addressing practical issues concerning our embassy here in Moscow, as well as challenges faced by the embassy of the Russian Federation in Bratislava. Vladimir Putin said that Russian-Slovak relations have long been characterized by a high level of political dialogue, but that the European Union and NATO are pursuing a confrontational policy. According to him, Moscow will do everything in its power to meet Slovakia's energy needs. Also present at the meeting were Russian Foreign Minister Sergei Lavrov and Rosatom Director Alexei Lichachev. Lichachev stated that the company is prepared to participate in the construction of nuclear power units in Slovakia. After the meeting, advisor to Russian President Yuri Ushakov told TASS press agency that a new round of negotiations with Ukraine had not yet begun. According to him, Robert Fico did not deliver any message from Volodymyr Zelensky to the Russian president. The BBC reported that, according to Kremlin spokesperson Dmitry Peskov, no message was conveyed there. Everyone was at the reception. There weren't many opportunities, Peskov told reporters, as quoted by Interfax. Federal Chancellor of Germany Friedrich Merz criticized Slovak Prime Minister Robert Fico's visit to the Russian capital, stating that it does not reflect a common European position. The Chancellor said he intends to discuss the matter directly with the Slovak Prime Minister.
1: After the news bulletin compiled from Slovak press agencies, here comes the second part of today's program. First, we will take a closer look at how young people in Slovakia see their country. We will discuss the results of a nationwide survey conducted by the Office of the Commissioner for Children, which aims to help shape a new vision for Slovakia through the eyes of young people.
2: The main idea is how the young people are feeling in Slovakia, if they want to go out, if they want to return, what's their opinion, what they think is bad in Slovakia, what they're proud.
1: And later, the latest episode of our regular language feature, Slovak Soundcheck, will celebrate its first broadcasting anniversary.
3: Oslavujeme prvé narodeniny. I can't believe we've been learning together for that long already.
1: I'm Veronika Štěpánová, and you are listening to the English broadcast of Radio Slovakia International.
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5: Slovensku chýba vízia a Slovensko väčšinou sa riadi od jedných volieb do druhých volieb.
6: Slovakia lacks a long-term vision. Too often, the country moves from one election cycle to the next, with priorities constantly changing.
1: Those were the words of Slovak President Peter Pellegrini during the 8th session of the Youth Parliament, attended by more than 100 young people from across Slovakia.
6: That's why it's time to define where Slovakia should be heading over the next 10, 15 or 20 years, regardless of which government is in power. And that vision cannot be created without young people, because they are the ones who will ultimately live it.
1: One initiative already working toward that goal is the project Vision for Slovakia Through the Eyes of Young People 2035, coordinated by the Office of the Commissioner for Children. The aim is to imagine a Slovakia with modern education, fair opportunities, stronger communities, and a quality of life that encourages young people not only to stay, but perhaps one day to return home. A key part of the project is a recent nationwide youth survey exploring how young Slovaks see their future, their country, and the society they are growing up in.
2: It was scientifically organized, and the question was, do you want to live in Slovakia? Are you sure about it? What are the problems of Slovakia? What are the challenges? Are you proud to be Slovak? Is Slovakia your home? Whom you trust, whom you don't trust?
1: Says the Slovak Commissioner for Children, Professor and Dr. Jozef Mikloško, whose office conducted the research together with the Department of Sociology at Trnava University.
0: More than 10,200 young people aged 16 to 17 took part in the survey across Slovakia. The data was then analyzed according to different regions and gender groups.
1: University psychologist Maria Dedová explains the research in more detail. Together with her colleague Martin Ferro, she helped ensure the methodological accuracy of both the research and the analysis. The survey results were processed into a representative sample reflecting Slovakia's demographic structure.

0: structure.
1: Z tej psychologickej stránky sme sa viac pozerali na tému sebaúčinnosti.
2: From a psychological perspective, we focused on the concept of self-efficacy. In other words, young people's belief in their own abilities. We found that boys tended to have slightly higher confidence in themselves compared to girls. Around 40% of boys showed a high level of self-belief compared to roughly 30% of girls. This also leaves a fairly large group of young people who could benefit from greater psychological support and care.
3: The findings on self-confidence also appear closely connected to one of Slovakia's long-term challenges, the departure of young talent abroad. According to Dedová, young people with lower confidence in their own abilities also tend to feel less proud of being Slovak.
1: Áno, že je tu tá tendencia, že mladí ľudia odchádzajú.
2: The data clearly shows that many young people are considering leaving Slovakia. They are looking for a higher standard of living, new experiences and greater opportunities for personal growth and development.
3: The numbers sparked strong public debate after the survey's first presentation in March. More than 38% of respondents said they were definitely considering leaving Slovakia after secondary school or later in life, while another 37% said they were thinking about it. Commissioner Mikloško says the results need to be understood in a broader context.
4: When we start from this negative point of view, the truth is that around 75% of young people want to leave. And also what was very pessimistic, that 40% of young people, they were thinking that they don't trust that the condition in the future will be better. So we can say that young people are in such a bad emotional situation because of the collapse of family, because of digital technologies. Everything is bad, everything is terrible. A lot of the things are very emotional. Such a Slovak president said that it's such a prison of the bad mood or emotions.
5: Keď som ale pozeral ten prieskum, ktorý ste prezentovali.
6: Looking at the survey, I feel that society has become trapped in a kind of negative mood. Young people are surrounded by pessimism and constant negativity, and even without personal bad experiences, that atmosphere shapes the way they see the world.
3: According to the president, this may also help explain why young people are so sensitive to Slovakia's economic and social problems. In the survey, respondents listed the high cost of living, weak infrastructure, limited job opportunities, and the overall atmosphere in society among the country's biggest disadvantages. Many also expressed dissatisfaction with salaries, housing affordability, healthcare, education, and access to psychological support, suggesting that although these pressures are felt most directly by adults and families, young people absorb them very intensely as well.
4: We as adults, we are offering them this negativism, bad mood, because situation in Slovakia is complicated, of course. But I think it's problem all over the Europe that the young people want to live somewhere else. And there's such an idea that in my neighbor country will be much better than here. But everywhere they have problems. The Czech children ombudsman said me that in Czech Republic, around 60% of Czechs want to leave Czech Republic. And at least 60% of young Germans wants also to leave Germany. So we have to be realistic what's going on good, what's going on bad, and also watch positively on the lot of things which are good in Slovakia.
3: In line with this, we also asked the commissioner about the more encouraging findings of the survey, because as he puts it, while there is clearly a great deal of work ahead, there is also a strong foundation Slovakia can build on.
4: We asked them about the values, freedom, the family, you know, even the faith was very often mentioned there. And then there was that national traditions, Slovak nature, even the security was important for the young people. Maybe in the conclusion, we can say that the positive was that 80% of them are proud to be Slovaks, and 70% of them, they said that Slovakia is my home. At least 50% of young people said, if I will be abroad, I want to come back and establish my family in Slovakia.
3: And according to psychologist Maria Dedová, these are often the same young people who show stronger confidence in their own abilities, those more likely not only to seek opportunities abroad, but eventually to return home as well.
1: Tie dáta ukázali, že mladí ľudia, ktorí majú vyššiu vieru,
2: the encouraging finding is that they want to bring back the experience and knowledge they gain abroad and use it to contribute here at home, start a family and build their lives in Slovakia.
3: That is an important message for a country where every fifth university student studies abroad. and more than a third of top secondary school graduates continue their education outside Slovakia. Another encouraging finding, according to the commissioner, is that despite skepticism and frustration, many young people still want to take an active role in improving society rather than simply turning away from it.
4: I think they want to be active, because this is one side of our work, is to do the research, but the other part of our work is organize children and youth parliament. So we communicate in Slovakia very, very much with the children and youth. Also, we are visiting very much regions. Now, for example, after this result, we are organizing till the end of June 8 very big regional meetings between the youth and the local representatives. And from all these meetings, all the parliaments, I have a very positive outcome, that the young people are very active, they are very sincere, which is very good, because it's clear, it's absolutely better to hear the sharp truth than some, you know, some diplomatic answers. And also, when we ask them what are their solutions, they have very nice solutions.
3: Some of those ideas were presented directly during the youth parliament itself, through so-called shadow ministers, young representatives offering their own solutions and perspectives on challenges facing Slovakia today. We spoke to several of them.
0: Young people are extremely valuable to this country because they are its future. Through initiatives like the Youth Parliament, they have the opportunity to make their voices heard and help shape a better Slovakia,
3: says Sofia, currently serving as the Youth Shadow Minister for Social Affairs.
0: In the area of social affairs, we focused on topics such as Roma communities, foster and substitute families, family support, as well as employment and unemployment issues.
3: Education was perhaps the most discussed topic among participants, with many arguing that reform is essential. Shadow Education Minister Katka says schools should prepare young people more for real life.
7: My z našeho rezortu školstva si myslíme, že je veľmi dôležitá reforma.
0: Schools should introduce more practical and meaningful subjects, including stronger civic education focused on real-life skills. We discussed not only secondary schools, but also younger children in primary education. We also talked about the importance of lifelong learning, including education for parents and adults, because education should not be limited to a certain age group.
3: Better access to study opportunities abroad was another major topic, alongside questions such as voting from abroad. These issues were discussed within the Youth Shadow Ministry of Foreign Affairs, led by Dominik.
8: In foreign affairs, we discussed how to give young people greater access to international opportunities, especially educational programs like Erasmus. Since Erasmus can often be financially demanding, we looked for ways to make it more accessible. We also discussed issues such as voting by mail from abroad and several other topics connected to young Slovaks overseas.
3: These are just a few examples of how Slovakia's younger generation imagines the country's future. Practical ideas rooted in their everyday experiences. President Pellegrini himself acknowledged the value of many of the proposals presented.
5: Na jednej strane z toho výskumu ako keby vyplývala nejaká skepsa o budúcnosti Slovenska.
6: Although the survey reflects some skepticism about Slovakia's future, the ideas presented by young people today were thoughtful, realistic and inspiring. Many of these proposals could genuinely help improve the country. There is enormous potential in today's young people.
3: And according to the commissioner, the dialogue between young people and state institutions is expected to continue in the coming weeks.
4: President of Slovakia, Mr. Pellegrini, asked us to come with 5 ministers to the meeting on the 1st June, what is the International Children's Day, and the young people will present their ideas about 5 ministries of the healthcare, school, social affairs, justice, and internal affairs. You know, there will be interesting discussion, and I'm very positively surprised that young people want to take some responsibility in society and very constructively tell that these are my ideas and I would like to communicate these ideas.
3: Meetings like this one with political representatives, together with the outcomes of youth parliaments, regional discussions, and the nationwide survey itself, will all contribute to the final document, a long-term vision of Slovakia through the eyes of young people.
4: On the 18th of November, we have such a 10th anniversary of our office, and at this time we'll present the results of this vision for Slovakia. It's total of more researchers, the results of our parliaments. In October, we have such a parliament of young people for all of Slovakia, and also these regional groups. It gives us the sources to do some declaration. Do this for Slovakia, and Slovakia will be a better country, because Slovakia has a lot of problems, but on the other hand, the potential of Slovakia is very big, and also we have to be very proud European country for being Slovaks, being in Europe, being in European Union, and we can have a lot of things to offer to Europe as well.
3: The commissioner closes on a message that perhaps best reflects the overall tone of the survey itself, that young people in Slovakia are longing not only for opportunities, but also for more optimism, trust and constructive dialogue in society. Among the values they identified as most important for the country's future were respect and tolerance, education, freedom, family, justice, safety, empathy, responsibility, kindness, and care for nature. And in many ways, those values already outline the kind of Slovakia they hope to build. We will also return to the survey's findings, particularly those concerning mental health and emotional well-being, in a special program marking International Children's Day in June. And now, it's time for a brand new episode of our regular language corner, Slovak Soundcheck, which has now been on air for more than a year. To celebrate the occasion, Sean and I will explore some festive birthday vocabulary together.
9: This is Slovak Soundcheck, helping you get by in Slovakia, one phrase at a time.
10: Ahojte, welcome to Slovak Soundcheck, the show that guides you through Slovak one step at a time. Ja som Veronika, and today I'm joined by my Irish co-host and friend, Sean. Ahoj, Sean.
11: Ciao, Veronika. How are you?
10: I'm very good, actually. In quite a celebratory mood today.
11: Why? Is it your birthday?
10: Not mine. But to answer you in Slovak, ja nemám dnes narodeniny. I don't have a birthday today. But our show does.
11: Wait, don't tell me. Has it been a year already?
10: It has. Our very first episode aired on the 8th of May last year. Ooh. So technically the birthday was on Friday. But since we are airing today, I say we celebrate now.
11: Whoa, I can't believe we've been learning together for that long already. So how do we celebrate it?
10: The best way we know, with some birthday-themed vocabulary.
11: Perfect, I'm ready.
10: Great. So let's start with the word birthday. In Slovak, as we already said, that's narodeniny.
11: Narodeniny.
10: Perfect. And if you want to say to celebrate a birthday, you can say oslavovať narodeniny or osláviť narodeniny. For example, oslavujeme prvé narodeniny. We are celebrating a first birthday. In our case, the show's.
11: Nice. Oslavujeme prvé narodeniny. Got it.
10: And you might also remember the noun oslava, meaning celebration.
11: Oh yeah, we've had this verb already in the New Year's Eve episode. So a birthday party would be...
10: Oslava narodenín.
11: Oslava narodenín.
10: Or we can also use the version with the adjective narodeninová oslava.
11: Narodeninová oslava. Great. And it ends in an A, so it's feminine.
10: Yes, exactly. Another example with this adjective is birthday cake. Narodeninová torta.
11: Narodeninová torta. Okay. And what about all the fun stuff, like balloons and presents?
10: Of course, we can't miss those. Balloons in Slovak are balóny.
11: Balóny. Easy.
10: And then every birthday cake needs candles, sviečky. And since the birthday person has to blow them out, we can use it in a phrase, sfúknuť sviečky.
11: Sfúknuť sviečky. To blow out the candles.
10: Exactly. And while doing that, you usually make a wish, želanie.
11: Želanie. Oh yeah, I remember that one. So how do we actually wish someone a happy birthday?
10: Yeah, we can't forget the most important thing. Všetko najlepšie. Literally, all the best.
11: Všetko najlepšie. That's lovely. Do you also sing it like that in the happy birthday song?
10: Actually, no. The Slovak birthday song is a bit different. Instead of happy birthday, we usually sing veľa šťastia zdravia, meaning lots of luck and health.
11: I like that. Veľa šťastia zdravia.
10: Yes, it's very traditional. And speaking of traditions, a proper celebration should also include a surprise. Prekvapenie.
11: Prekvapenie.
10: This could be the party itself, or something like the birthday cake, torta, or a special present, which is darček.
11: Darček. Just like we learned at Christmas.
10: Exactly. It's all coming together. Before we wrap up today, let's do a quick recap.
11: Let's go! Birthday.
10: Narodeniny.
11: I have a birthday today.
10: Mám dnes narodeniny.
11: We are celebrating a first birthday.
10: Oslavujeme prvé narodeniny.
11: Birthday party.
10: Oslava narodenín or narodeninová oslava.
11: Birthday cake.
10: Narodeninová torta.
11: To blow out candles.
10: Spúknuť sviečky.
11: Wish.
10: Želanie. And a few more. Balloons.
11: Balóny.
10: Surprise.
11: Prekvapenie.
10: Present.
11: Darček.
10: Happy birthday.
11: Všetko najlepšie.
10: And in the happy birthday song, literally lots of luck and health.
11: Veľa šťastia zdravia.
10: And that's it for today. This was Slovak Soundcheck, celebrating 1 year with you. If you'd like to explore more vocabulary and grammar tips, visit the English section of our RSI website. Ja som Veronika.
11: Ja som Sean.
10: And until next time, take care. And všetko najlepšie.
11: Všetko najlepšie.
10: Ahojte.
11: Ahoj.
3: And while we remain in a celebratory mood, it is already time to bring today's program to a close. Signing off from the studio, I'm Veronika Štěpánová, and together with our sound technician Abdul Arut, we wish you a wonderful week ahead. Thank you for tuning in, and until next time, goodbye, or as we say here on the radio, do počutia.
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1: President calls for peace in hearts at V-Day celebrations. Prime Minister paid respect to Red Army in Moscow and discussed urgently Druzhba supplies after Moscow visit. In his address to participants marking the 81st anniversary of the end of the Second World War in Liptovský Mikuláš on Sunday, President Peter Pellegrini urged people to make room in their hearts for peace and calm rather than anger and hatred. The president also thanked all those who defended our freedom with weapons in their hands during the war. No system is perfect, the president noted, and this was also true in past decades. Nevertheless, it managed to ensure peace on a scale we've experienced never before, he said. Pellegrini also expressed hope that the wars in Ukraine and the Middle East would end as soon as possible. Slovak Prime Minister Robert Fico arrived to Kremlin on Saturday morning for the Victory Day celebrations. However, he didn't attend a military parade on Moscow's Red Square. Shortly after arriving in Moscow, Fico laid a wreath at the tomb of the unknown soldier in the Alexander Garden. Fico cited as the main reason for his visit the fact that it was the peoples of the former Soviet Union and particularly today's Russian Federation who paid the highest price in the fight against fascism and in the Second World War. More about his visit in topical issue after the news. Upon his return from Moscow, Prime Minister Robert Fico convened an urgent meeting with representatives of Transpetrol to discuss gas and oil supplies flowing to Slovakia via the Druzhba pipeline. He stated that the talks in Russia had yielded measures that could help Slovakia. The opposition points out that despite repeated visits to Moscow, we still have the highest fuel prices in the region. Energieportal.sk energy analyst Radovan Potočar points out that Transpetrol was once a source of revenue for the state budget. The transport of Russian oil onward to Europe brought money into the state treasury. Prime Minister Robert Fico welcomed the Fitch Agency's decision to affirm Slovakia's A- rating with a stable outlook, calling it proof that the government's fiscal consolidation is working. He said Slovakia remains a reliable financial partner, pointing to the successful sale of government bonds worth 700 million Swiss francs. Fico also announced that the Coalition Council is due to meet on the 14th of May to discuss measures aimed at supporting economic growth, mainly without major impact on the state budget. After a 20-year hiatus, Slovakia and Czechia are presenting a joint exhibition project titled The Silence of the Mole at the prestigious Venice Biennale, an international art exhibition. The project was created to mark the 100th anniversary of the opening of the Czechoslovak Pavilion